hair stop growing? 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
2: 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So today, every Wednesday, we try to talk English because at the English corner.

0: And this is our today.
1: Today.
0: Yeah, today. We will talking ya, yeah. talking about apa?
1: Personality.
0: Ya, yeah, personality ya.
1: Personality.
0: Oke, okay, teman Prodo. Jadi seperti biasa hari Rabu, Cheers Up-nya ada segmen khusus English Corner.
1: Yuhu, betul.
0: Selain ya. Itu juga nanti kita akan update info terbaru seputar Ciayu Majakuning.
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0: Cirebon's Update.

0: publish it. Yesterday, I think there was a, what is it, a debate in the social media or in what's it, live social media streaming or something like that. Something like what was it called? Toxic. So as leader should avoid toxic. Being toxic as a leader, we should avoid being toxic.
1: Okay,
0: maybe what is your experience talking about toxic?
2: Apa itu toxic people? Lu pernah enggak ketemu toxic people in
3: almost every day? I always meet with toxic people.
0: You always meet with toxic people.
2: Yeah, every day, every week.
3: Every day, every week. So asik.
1: Sabina, could you please give an example of
2: toxic people?
1: Yeah, toxic people.
0: Okay,
1: characteristic.
3: The characteristic.
1: Yeah.
4: Situation.
2: Eh gimana? Please. Tell us with your English.
3: I have met with toxic people who always micromanage at all. Yes. Sometimes.
0: Sometimes.
3: No. Sometimes.
0: Most of the times.
3: He is. They always do micromanage always apa ya namanya micromanage everything.
2: Bingung apa bang Mansi?
3: Gak mau lah, kalau bingung orangnya ngerti nanti.
4: Ternyata itu ada kata kunci yang keras. Orangnya takut denger.
3: Tapi kalau ngerasa dia, ya. Because toxic people always nggak understand what
0: nggak merasa gitu.
3: Iya.
2: Sometimes they don't know.
4: They're toxic.
3: Yeah, because they're toxic. Yes.
2: Tapi orang toxic emang nggak ngerasa ya?
3: Iya, biasanya gitu.
0: They don't realize.
3: Yes.
0: They don't realize.
4: So they keep doing like that.
2: Yeah.
0: Tapi yang tadi itu bilang I'm introvert. No, saya itu introvert. Everybody, oh I'm sorry, I can't say anything because I'm introvert.
1: Itu red flag juga sih.
3: Iya, iya.
1: Jadi kategorin, oh saya emang orangnya introvert kok. Mm-hmm. Jadi ya udah gitu. 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
0: Tapi sering juga
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0: Oh iya, tapi sebetulnya dia nggak introvert apa
2: dia ke semua orang. 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
3: Iya.
0: Tapi kalau toxic, no ya, dia memang seringnya memang dikasih tahu atau apa, dia memang nggak mau minta.
3: Iya, they always
0: denial is also kind of personality, right?
1: Yeah. And denial is also the river in Egypt. Mm-hmm. Denial. Do you know?
2: River.
3: Egypt.
2: Horse Nile.
0: Di mana itu?
2: Kuda Nil.
0: Di mana?
2: Kuda Nil di zoo. Ada the Nile is.
3: Oh, yeah, it was Egypt.
2: Yeah, okay. I understand that joke.
3: Yes.
2: Yeah.
3: Kenji joke.
2: Yeah. That. Daddy jokes.
0: Perhaps you got an experience. You found someone toxic, and they are your colleague or they are your work friends. Have to work together.
2: Yeah.
0: So, is there any how to? Should you avoid or
4: face it?
0: Ini sih saya hadapi.
2: Yeah, avoid or face it.
0: What should you do? Iya, itu gimana bisa sharing ya? I will learn from you because in university setting in my classrooms, we spend more time for having fun with my students. And we have a good atmosphere. Because in school or in campus, less competitions, less tidak ada itu ya, jarang. Karena memang sudah hari kecilnya ya, we are lecturers, mm-hmm. your teachers, yeah. the only one, the only one leader, headmaster or dekan, yeah. So there is no competition. It's quite different from the what is profitable or company organization or something like that.
3: I keep stay away from them. From them.
0: Oke, kalau
3: no keep kontak gitu loh, Mister. Mendingan nggak usah ada lift, interaksi. Iya, gitu. Iya.
2: Or maybe because, you have a boundaries.
3: Yes, boundaries. Because some people justru mencoba dekat, try to close with the toxic people. Example, they are have a apa jabatan misalnya kayak gitu atau dia orang yang berpengaruh for promoted gitu dia pasti ada yang
2: ada maunya
3: gitu.
2: Maunya ada.
3: Tapi being a normal people mendingan stay away aja sih.
0: Stay away. What about if perhaps they or he or she is what is it?
2: Boss.
0: Your boss.
3: It's difficult. If our boss mah, our boss mah is nice ya.
2: Our boss is very very cheerful.
3: Mister, if you ask me a lot, maybe they know who they are. So, Mister, ask.
0: What is this? Maybe it is different when this is a toxic people. This is your subordinate or your what is it, anak buah? Your employee or your workers, and you are here. You are middle management. Being what is it? What should we do in that time?
3: Okay. Apa katanya?
2: When you are in the
0: middle.
3: Kalau kita di tengah-tengah.
2: Iya.
3: Kita punya bos.
2: Punya bos.
3: Ada atasan juga. Bawahan juga.
0: Iya. Yeah. Punya bawahan banyak juga.
3: Iya. Yeah. Gimana dong?
0: Kayak gitu.
2: challenge. Tapi kan
0: maybe you can ask the what is it, your followers from the social media, from the startup
3: group. Oh yeah, benar.
0: What their response when the boss and you are the middle.
2: Okay, jadi buat kamu yang mau kasih komentarnya boleh banget ya teman Pro 2, bisa di live chat YouTube kita ya. Dan juga bisa DM aja ke Instagram di akun @rripro2cirebon. Atau mau
3: share,
2: ngobrol langsung share, bisa nanti kita hubungkan di nomor WhatsApp Pro 2 di 08 11 20 20 937.
3: Juga kamu bisa also can share about personalities, your personalities or your friend maybe, ya kan,
2: your family
3: maybe,
2: your boss,
3: toxic family maybe,
2: toxic family, toxic people, toxic friend,
3: toxic boss maybe. You can write at the column.
2: Okay, dan kita mau nyapa dulu nih, ada yang masuk di YouTube. Ada Christian Lena. Lagi-lagi ya,
3: Lena.
0: How are you, Lena?
2: Apa namanya? Dia benar-benar jadi teman English Corner ya.
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2: Secret Admirer.
0: Oh, Secret Admirer.
2: Okay. Hello Pro 2 English Corner, never a dull moment with the two hosts. And also hello for Mr. Miss D, Kak Bimo and Kak Jida. Nice to meet you.
3: Dull tuh apa coba, Mister?
2: Al, adiknya Al. Dull moment apa? Dull moment.
3: Never a dull.
2: A dull.
3: D-U-L-L.
2: Double L. D-U-L-L. Dull moment.
0: Dull moment. Selalu ada yang
3: baru ya dari Lena ini ya. Lena able to speak English.
0: Iya.
3: Ya, Mister.
2: Belajar sama New Zealand.
3: Iya benar.
2: Oba, Lena apa dulu?
3: We should invite Lena ya to here ya.
2: Ya, mungkin bisa kita invite ya.
3: Iya.
1: One day.
2: I think Dul is brother from all. All L Dul.
1: Eldul.
2: Yeah. Oh, ini Lena juga lanjut nih komen.
3: Oh, yeah.
2: I have experience meeting toxic and stubborn customers.
3: Wow.
1: Customers.
2: sama so irritating. But I have to face them.
3: Oh. I have to face with iritasi them. Gatel-gatel berarti ya, yeah. Irritating.
0: feeling apa tuh gitu.
3: Oh gitu maksudnya. Huh, gitu ya Mister.
2: Iya, iya.
0: Irritating ya.
2: Irritating. 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
0: Irritatingnya personality itu.
2: Oh ya.
3: Oh iya.
2: Betul ya? A new personality. Udah irritating people. The irritating people is orang gatel.
0: Gatel itu positif juga.
2: Oh ya.
3: Oh menjengkelkan, Mister. Oh, he is very irritating katanya. Dia sangat menjengkelkan. Oh.
2: Coba dulu apa dul? Kalau di
3: dul.
2: What the meaning?
5: Dul tuh boring.
3: Yeah. Oh, boring. Oh, oh iya, tidak.
2: Oh, ini kita punya kosakata baru lagi akhirnya.
3: Oh, yes.
2: Dul.
3: After connected ya.
2: Iya, iya, iya. Oh, dul. 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
3: Dul.
2: Dul. 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
0: Oh, bacanya apa? Dul.
2: Dal. 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
3: Send the voice note Lena. 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Yeah. Kalau Lena bisa voice note bacanya apa sebenarnya?
1: Like this.
2: Chol. 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Kemarin kan kita dapat connected.
0: And connected kemarin apa itu?
2: Dari perasaan-perasaan yang kayak
3: sampai banget.
2: Ya, sangat-sangat.
1: Very tired.
2: Exactly. And sure. Terima kasih.
3: Terima kasih.
1: Sure. Thank you.
2: Sure.
3: Sure.
2: From New Zealand.
3: Cur. Bukan cure. 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
2: Dulnya dia ada. Never a dull moment means never feels bored, right? Oke.
0: Yeah.
2: Maybe.
0: Ya, pokoknya selalu ada hal yang ini gitu.
2: Yeah. Common perasa, I guess. Okay.
0: Itu sebab feeling ya berarti.
2: Yeah, sebab feeling.
0: Pokoknya itu tuh kalau si Dian Sastro ketemu dengan pembimbing skripsinya si Roku Giring gitu tuh, never again, please. 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
3: Dian
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3: 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So tadi Lena juga bilang I have experience meeting
2: toxic
3: and stubborn.
2: What the meaning stubborn?
0: Orang yang susah
3: di ini. 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
3: Iya. 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
0: Wah, itu negatif banget itu.
3: Kalau selfish
0: itu ya nervous tuh, never tolerate ya. Misalnya selfish at the time when you were my students.
3: No, Mister, you can't. Yeah.
0: This is a
2: you humble people.
3: Yes, of course.
0: What is it? Personality is always, always around us. Ada yang dikatakan personality always personality traits.
2: Okay.
0: Apa itu personality traits?
1: Ciri.
0: I said to you.
1: Traits itu ciri ya, Mister.
2: Nah, ciri-ciri kepribadian gitu ya. 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Jadi jangan kemana-mana, stay tune terus di
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